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2: Singapore has a lot of research and development, but China has a lot of resources and manufacturing places that we can bring these theories to life. And I think that's a really good collaboration to have been made together.
3: 与会嘉宾还表示，中国完备的产业生态体系与清晰的双碳战略目标，不仅为外资企业在华的高科技布局提供了基础，更让全球跨国企业真切看到了中国广阔的市场与发展机遇。
4: I'm in particular interested in policies that actually enable high quality as well as future-proof growth via both decarbonization and digitalization. So this actually together create tremendous momentum for us to power the new energy sector from EV manufacturing to the growing data center cooling needs, while also optimizing water and energy use in smart buildings as well as in industrial parks to support China's drive for green upgrade.
5: 在过去的40多年当中，我们始终保持在华扩大我们的产业布局。我们在苏州的生产基地是我们在全球最大的光学材料的生产基地。这个光学材料呢，是用于整个显示领域、消费电子领域，在整个全球的消费电子的市场当中，已经是一个举足轻重的一环，可以更多的结识上游和下游产业链上的共同的合作。